moment, and you represented that for all of us. It's something that we talked about for years and years, and I'm blown away that you remember it, but it means the world to us. So we're going to get into a lot of stuff, but nothing more important than the music. So let's start with a little Cheap Trick song that we're all very familiar with. This is Surrender. Hey, it's Steve Gorman. When you speed, you have less time to react. Follow the speed limit to keep other road users safe. Speeding catches up with you. Paid for by NHTSA.

0: Cheap Trick on Steve Gorman Rocks with Surrender. And in case you're just joining us, Robin Zander also with us on Steve Gorman Rocks tonight. Robin, what do you remember about the first time you heard or saw the Beatles? Were you an Ed Sullivan kid? Were you one of those, or did you hear them on the radio first?
1: I turned on the radio and there they were. And I couldn't believe it when I heard the song, I Want to Hold Your Hand. It was like a switch turned off in my head. The British Invasion is what influenced my whole career. All those bands came around and just knocked me out.
0: I can't even get my head around it. You must have felt like England was the most magical place on earth with all those artists coming across.
1: Oh, yeah. Well, that's all I wanted to do was to go to England. When I graduated from high school and when I was 18 years old, I took off to Scotland and lived there for a while. Just because of the British invasion, just because of the music, I wanted to absorb it, you know. But I'll tell you, it influenced me. I went to Pi Studios and I thought that I was going to, you know, show them my music that I was writing and then I'd be part of that scene. But they told me I better go home and practice.
0: Well, hey, but you know what? They were probably right. And the good news is you did go home and you figured it all out.
1: That's true. But what an experience.
0: You know how it is. Well, speaking of the British invasion, let's get back into the music. Here's some John Lennon, Instant Karma. Hey, it's Steve Gorman. When you speed, you have less time to react. Follow the speed limit to keep other road users safe. Speeding catches up with you. 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

0: Jeff Lippard with Photograph on Steve Gorman Rocks. Robin Zander of Cheap Trick is with us for the first hour of the night tonight. Def Leppard, a band that you're very familiar with. You guys have been on the road. You've played a lot of shows with Def Leppard. You've played shows with so many bands. Who are you always happy to see play? There's probably more than one, but who comes to mind?
1: The Who. Yeah, because one of my fondest memories of 1979, I believe, when AC/DC and Cheap Trick were touring the world, basically, and we were kind of unknown bands. We both got this chance to play with the Who at Zeppelinplatz in Germany, where Hitler did his rallies and stuff. And I was a big Who fan anyway. It's the first time we ever played with them. It just blew my mind. And that was one of my favorite shows of all time.
0: That's great. We got more with Robin Zander coming up. Stick around. Hey, it's Steve Gorman. When you speed, you have less time to react. Follow the speed limit to keep other road users safe. Speeding catches up with you. 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
11: Here's your 107.1 The Hawk forecast. A heat advisory continues until 9 p.m. tonight. Lows dip down to about 67 tonight under mainly clear skies. Northeasterly winds 8 to 15 miles per hour. Mainly clear skies again tomorrow. High temperatures reach up to 88. Mainly clear skies tomorrow night. Lows level off around 65. From the South Dakota State Lottery Weatherology Weather Center, a meteorologist, Laura Lockwood. Right now, it's 93 degrees.
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0: performance. Incredible.
1: Hey, well, that's nice of you to say, because I was never a lead singer in any band, really. I was part of the band. When I joined Cheap Trick, it was a new avenue for me. And I really wasn't very good at it on stage, you know, being these some guys jump around and do somersaults or whatever they do. But I could never do that. You know, people would try to change me and stuff because they felt uncomfortable with me just standing there and singing. Even what I wore was different. You know, Steven Tyler once came up to me, I think it was the first time we toured with him, and said, "Why are you wearing that suit? Put some leather gear on or something, you know?"
2: Yeah.
0: "Where's the scarves, man? Where's the earrings? What are you doing?"
1: I know. It's like, wait a minute, you know? Yeah. But that's okay, because I did that too after that. You know, I figured, okay, I'll try that. You know, why not?
0: Yeah, you got to figure it out as you go. Steven Tyler certainly did. And speaking of Steven Tyler, here's some Aerosmith, Sweet Emotion.
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0: Emotion. I'm Steve Gorman. Rocks. Robin Zander's hanging out with us tonight. When I think about I Want You to Want Me and all the work, the heavy lifting that song did you guys think like, oh yeah, that's the one. That's going to be the hit.
1: Well, here's what we thought about it. We were big in Japan before anywhere else, right? Mm-hmm. So we went there after playing in a bar with five people standing on their heads in front of thousands of people. And we stayed at a hotel that we had to block the windows out because people in the street were like bothering us and coming up the stairwells. And, you know, it was like the Beatles all over again, only it wasn't the Beatles, it was us. And we kind of were freaked out by that. I can tell you right now that I Want You to Want Me was not going to be originally part of the set. It mm-hmm. wasn't until our manager came up to us just before we went on stage and said, look, you guys, this song I Want You to Want Me is in the chart over here. You got to do it. So that's how that got on the record. The record was made with our last $10,000 that we had in our pockets. We were broke. I owe that continuum, you know, to I Want You to Want Me. It was really that song and Budokan as a record that kept us alive. And that's the truth. I mean, it's really, really was. And I'm so thankful for that record and the Japanese audience for keeping us alive, because if it wasn't for that, I don't know what the hell we would have done.
0: Well, in case anyone has been living under a rock for the last 50 years, here is I Want You to Want Me.
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0: Cheap Trick, I Want You to Want Me on Steve Gorman Rocks. We're talking with Robin Zander tonight of Cheap Trick. So we talked a little bit about the impact of that album and that the Japanese crowd. You said the audience there, your first big audience was in Japan. But do you remember anything specifically about that night? Like from the stage at Budokan, you were playing smaller rooms than the rest of the world. You show up at Budokan. Was it a little intimidating? Was it just exhilarating? What do you remember about the gig itself? Not the record, but the gig.
1: The gig was the same thing as the hotel and the trying to get around and see the sights and stuff like that. We couldn't do it. We were kind of locked up. In fact, going to and from the gig, we had to go in a postal van with the windows covered up. It wasn't fun. I mean, I got to tell you, it was a pain in the ass to have to deal with all this stuff. Even when we landed, there were 1,000 people on the top of the building right across from the tarmac there. And we thought, oh, the president must be here or something, you know. But those people were there for us. We couldn't believe it. It freaked us out. It was like a double-edged sword. We were so excited it was happening. But at the same time, you couldn't do You couldn't go anywhere and see the sights or anything like that. I had somebody stab me in the back of the neck with a pair of scissors trying to cut my hair.
0: Oh, my God.
1: Oh, yeah. I mean, it was crazy. It was crazy.
0: Robin Zander's hanging out with us on Steve Gorman Rocks. We got more coming up. Stick around. Hey, it's Steve Gorman. When you speed, you have less time to react. Follow the speed limit to keep other road users safe. Speeding catches up with you. 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

0: Led Zeppelin with Jamaica. If you say Dire Maker, I'm going to correct you. Jamaica on Steve Gorman Rocks from Houses of the Holy. Robin Zander is with us from Cheap Trick. Robin, maybe an easy question to answer, very simple. What celebrity, what rocker, what movie star, whoever, in all of your days, who did you meet that truly left you starstruck?
1: Pete Townshend. Just because I loved that band so much as a kid, you know, when I met those guys, Pete and Roger were in the bar in Germany there. Me and Bon Scott were playing pool. When Pete walked in the room, the whole room stopped. It was unreal, you know, and Roger came up and thanked us, you know, for being around, and they bought us a beer, and we were just numb, kind of in awe. I was anyway.
0: That right there. I mean, I'm also card carrying Who fan, love Pete Townshend, but man, shooting some stick with Bon Scott, that's pretty special.
1: What a great band, AC/DC.
0: Oh, man. Yeah.
1: Almost as good as the Black Crowes.
0: On our best day and their worst, maybe we got in the same ballpark. Hey, Robin, thanks so much, man.
1: It's nice talking to you.
0: Hey, it's Steve Gorman. When you speed, you have less time to react. Follow the speed limit to keep other road users safe. 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
9: Here's your 1071 The Hawk forecast. A heat advisory continues until 9 p.m. tonight. Lows dip down to about 67 tonight under mainly clear skies. Northeasterly winds, 8 to 15 miles per hour. Mainly clear skies again tomorrow. High temperatures reach up to 88. Mainly clear skies tomorrow night. Lows level off around 65. From the South Dakota State Lottery Weatherology Weather Center, I'm meteorologist Laura Lockwood. Currently, it's 91 degrees.
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0: 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It's time for Friday Night Live on Steve Gorman Rocks. 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

0: What do your friends think when you talk over Steve Gorman Rocks? Hold on. We'll let Elton John tell you.
1: Shut up. Don't make any noise.
0: Yeah, don't talk. Just listen. 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
2: Steve Gorman Sports. Tennis and golf, to me, are similar in that I just pay attention to the majors. I used to follow both sports a lot more closely back in the 1980s, even in the 90s. But nowadays, limited time, I tune in for the big ones. So right now, suffice to say, after watching Wimbledon last week, I'm now watching the Open Championship, or as we call it, the British Open in golf this week. Today, on the course at Royal Birkdale, Lucas Herbert and Sam Burns both shot a 62. A 62. And check this out. Herbert missed a 5-foot putt on the 18th that would have given him a 61. Unbelievable. I play golf, so I don't know what these guys are playing. You know what I'm saying? Like, to shoot a 62 on the championship course is beyond anything I could even imagine doing in a video game. I get so excited when the majors come around because I'm always hoping to find new players and see greatness. Well, today we got two rounds of greatness. That just sets me up for the weekend. Sunday, Open Championship Final. Sunday, World Cup Final. That's a good day. 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
12: Here's your 1071 The Hawk forecast. A heat advisory continues. Lows dip down to about 67 tonight under clear skies, northerly winds 8 to 15 miles per hour. 87 tomorrow, mainly clear. Clear skies tomorrow night, lows level off around 65. Mainly sunny Sunday with daytime highs approaching 92. 95 Monday. For the South Dakota State Lottery Weatherology Weather Center, I'm meteorologist Laura Lockwood. Currently, it's 91 degrees.
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19: Steve Gorman rocks. Yeah, Bigfoot. I saw him. He's here in the woods of Michigan. Oh, by the way, it's Gonzo from Saginaw, Michigan.
0: Thanks for the info, Gonzo. This is Steve Gorman Rocks.

0: Ozzy Osbourne with Mr. Crowley on Steve Gorman Rocks. We've got Metallica, Warren Zevon still coming up this hour. Right now, however, let's go to back to Mr. Slowhand himself from 1977, Eric Clapton with Cocaine.
1: 1071 The Hawk.

Eric Clapton from the 1977 album Slow Hand with a cover of J.J. Cale's song Cocaine. Eric Clapton had two big hits with songs written by his buddy J.J. Cale, Cocaine and After Midnight. Two songs that, because Eric Clapton covered, provided J.J. Cale with enough money to buy a house. When you're a songwriter and a guy like Eric Clapton says, I'm going to cover some of your songs in the 70s, let's just say things are going your way. Metallica has had things going their way pretty much since day one, but absolutely since 1991.

0: One, when the Black Album was released and they eclipsed Guns N' Roses as the biggest band in the world, they have yet to give up that title since. Still the biggest rock band on planet Earth, Metallica. Nothing else matters.
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0: on Steve Gorman Rocks. Here's your host, Steve Gorman.
1: It is July the 17th, April Rose. How about a look back? It's time for a history lesson.
2: I am ready. Let's go.
1: On this day in 2008, a bunch of rock stars and session musicians in the European Union felt pretty good because they found out they will receive royalties for their old recordings for the rest of their lives.
2: Amazing.
1: Initially, performers would lose the rights after 50 years.
2: Why? That's crazy. What? That's not fair.
1: That's just how they used to draw up the contracts. But Roger Daltrey, Cliff Richard, Rod Stewart, a bunch of other rockers got together and they campaigned for it to be extended. And the European Union said, okay, you know what? Copyright on recordings, it lasts for 95 years. On this day in 1972, the Rolling Stones were in Montreal and one of their equipment vans was blown up. A bomb went off.
2: No.
1: And people believed it was the work of French separatists. You know, in Montreal and Quebec, there was a whole group of people, the French-speaking part of Canada, that wanted to be separate from Canada. They wanted to build our own life. We have our own country. It's called Quebec. Finally, on this day in 1971, John Lennon and Yoko Ono appeared on a BBC late-night talk show called Parkinson, and John Lennon attacked the British media for how they had been so rude to his wife Yoko Ono by saying that she broke up the Beatles, and he went off on the media in general. And as well, he should. The idea that Yoko came in and broke up the band is one of the silliest things ever.
2: Right.
1: And to this day, you have people say, she broke up the Beatles. And those people, make sure you hear this loud and clear, those people are idiots.
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7: Some people say that bowling alleys all look the same, but that couldn't be further from the truth. Because to say that all bowling alleys look the same is to say that there's no real difference between a cosmic carpet and a geometric one. It says that every Camp Collar bowling shirt must be chain-stitched with a name like Pin Ticklers, and that to look at the underside of any swing and swivel chair is to find a slobbered-up wad of double mint. But for the sake of some people, let's say that bowling alleys and everything of every kind really do all look the same. then that would also mean the men and women at Perkins Storage and Transfer, who stand for fair deals, honest answers, dependability, and timeliness, aren't really any different from other men and women who pick up and move all kinds of things from one place to another. 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
8: December 17, 1903. Kitty Hawk, North Carolina. 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It wasn't just a break from Britain, it was the birth of a dream. 250 years later, that parchment still speaks. It challenges us to bridge the gap between our ideals and our reality. We celebrate 250 years of the American experiment, July 4, 1776, the moment we began. 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
4: Steve Gorman rocks. After David Lee Roth left Van Halen in 85, he had this to say.
5: Van Halen is demanding for the audience to make a choice. You have to either love us and hate him or vice versa. Well, I'll rise to the challenge. If we have to have a comparison, then fine. I eat you for breakfast, pal.
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0: Warren Zevon, Werewolves of London on Steve Gorman Rocks. Certainly the biggest song in Warren Zevon's career, commercially speaking, and a great indicator of just what kind of guy he was. Hilariously funny, crazily talented, offbeat sensibility. Warren Zevon was anything but a cookie cutter singer, songwriter slash performer. I met Warren Zevon once, and it was one of my favorite days ever. Ended up playing on a song for his final album, which was called The Wind. Back in 2002, I played on his cover version of Bob Dylan's Knockin' on Heaven's Door. It was unexpected. I was on a session with another artist, and Warren turned up, and one thing led to another, and suddenly we're cutting a song for what would be his farewell album. I spent about 6 hours with the man, all told. Six of the greatest hours of my life. A huge fan of his music, and then after I hung out with him, a huge fan of the man himself. Man, I miss you, Warren.
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2: 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Dr. Martin Luther King dares us to rise up and live out the true meaning of our creed.
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5: Here's your 107.1 The Hawk forecast. A heat advisory continues. Lows dip down to about 67 tonight under clear skies. Northerly winds 8 to 15 miles per hour. 87 tomorrow, mainly clear. Clear skies tomorrow night. Lows level off around 65. Mainly sunny Sunday with daytime highs approaching 92. 95 Monday. For the South Dakota State Lottery Weatherology Weather Center, I'm meteorologist Laura Lockwood. Currently, it's 88 degrees.
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0: Pink Floyd, Speak to Me and Breathe on Steve Gorman Rock. Steve, I know your hearing's like majorly damaged from being a rock star, a famous rock star for decades, but we got to turn it up to 11. That is the rules for this next band. Do you agree?
1: Well, there's two things you have to do. You have to turn it up to 11, and then you have to go do a bunch of curls and squats because it's all about muscle mass when you're talking about Danzig. Here's Mother.
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0: 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Stop the music. Steve, why are you in your underwear?
1: Do you even pay attention to Eddie Van Halen?
0: What are you talking about?
1: Dude, just listen.
2: Van Halen's type of band, we're a rock and roll band in the truest sense. I've always thought that if you can't get up there and plug your guitar straight into an amp and play in your underwear, you ain't worth it to begin with.
0: Oh, all right. The pants are coming off.
1: Oh, no. God, no.
0: Yep. Now I am ready to work.
1: Oh, for the love of God.
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0: Guns N' Roses with Paradise City on Steve Gorman Rocks. That's been the closing song at so many Guns N' Roses concerts over the years. I've said many times, if you hear Paradise City, head for the hills, get out, beat the traffic. That's usually a sign that they're pulling the plug on the show. I live in Minneapolis. Guns N' Roses is going to play here in August at a brand new amphitheater that just opened for the first time this year. I'm looking very forward to it. I haven't seen Guns N' Roses in well over 30 years. And you know what? I'm kind of getting that little anticipation, little butterflies. I'm excited. I mean, I don't normally get excited for a concert I'm going to see a month out. But something about this one has just got me, you know, I'm like, hey, man, that's cool. That's right around the corner. A Public Enemy is opening. Maybe that's part of it, because what a combination. In the late 80s, if you had said Public Enemy and Guns N' Roses would be touring together, anybody would have laughed at you. They would have never been on the same bill. The good thing about all these years later, and with rock music becoming like a lot of art forms, not the dominant art form, maybe you could even say it's a niche art form, all those boundaries, those genre distinctions, they go away. Great artist, Public Enemy. Great artist, Guns N' Roses. Why not go enjoy them both together? I can't wait.
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11: September 11, 2001. A Tuesday morning that forever altered the American landscape. A daylight attack that Americans saw and heard in real time.
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15: Here's your 107.1 The Hawk forecast. A heat advisory continues. Lows dip down to about 67 tonight under clear skies, northerly winds, 8 to 15 miles per hour. 87 tomorrow, mainly clear. Clear skies tomorrow night, lows level off around 65. Mainly sunny Sunday with daytime highs approaching 92. 95 Monday. For the South Dakota State Lottery Weatherology Weather Center, I'm meteorologist Laura Lockwood. Currently is 84 degrees.
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23: Now it's time for a little drama, brought to you by Steve Gorman Rocks. After David Lee Roth left Van Halen in 85, he had this to say.
24: 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I eat you for breakfast, pal.
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0: Fleetwood Mac, Go Your Own Way from Rumors on Steve Gorman Rock's 1977's opus. In 1978, Led Zeppelin released their final studio album, In Through the Outdoor. The first song, the single that was released from that album, a song written by Robert Plant, a heartbreaking love song to his lost 5-year-old son, Carrick. This is All My Love.
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0: Led Zeppelin, All My Love on Steve Gorman Rocks. When In Through the Outdoor came out in 1978, it was not met with great critical acclaim. Fans loved it. Fans love everything Led Zeppelin does. But critics were starting to get out their knives a little bit. Yeah, they've lost it. And you know what? When I listen back to that album, I understand that. In the time, it didn't have the urgency. It didn't feel as maybe relevant as other things that were happening. But that happens to any band 10 years into their career. It shouldn't have been a surprise that a lot of people weren't as excited by Led Zeppelin in 1978 as they had been in, say, 1969. But of course, the band couldn't be bothered with all that kind of nonsense. They went out on the road in the summer of 1980 throughout Europe and were playing blisteringly great shows. Life was continuing on as the greatest band on planet Earth. If not for the untimely death of John Bonham, they would have come back to North America and reestablished, oh yeah, that's the baddest group on planet Earth. A band that does that year in and year out, never off the road, always delivering, always playing shows, always selling tickets. That's Def Leppard. Here's Animal.
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0: Def Leppard, Animal on Steve Gorman Rocks. That leads the obvious question. April Rose, your favorite animal, what is it and why?
1: I feel like we're in kindergarten right now.
0: That works for me. I loved kindergarten. It was awesome. I got some applesauce and a nap every day. What could be better?
1: I'd go with a horse because I used to ride horses.
0: Really?
1: Yeah, I love horses.
0: Oh,
1: what beautiful. About you, Steve?
0: The beaver. They smack their tail in the water to warn others that they're like, here comes some bad guys. Whap, whap, whap. I love that. I wish I had a tail for that very reason.
1: Oh my gosh. Did you take your medicine today? Your medication?
0: No. It's been days.
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13: November 10, 1775. Tun Tavern in Philadelphia, a legendary brotherhood was born. Regular citizens inspired by the Revolution create the Continental Marines and laid the foundation for the United States Marine Corps. From the Corps' first amphibious assault in 1776 to the halls of Montezuma to the shores of Tripoli, the Marine Corps recently celebrated its own 250 years of legacy in 2025. With nicknames like Devil Dogs and Jarheads, the United States Marine Corps is another chapter in the story of defending and protecting the United States of America. From Chesty Puller, Dan Daly, from the Navajo Code Talkers to the six who famously raised the American flag at Mount Suribachi, Marines have epitomized their motto, Semper Fidelis, always faithful. Brookings Radio and Flowers on Main celebrate America 250, our legacy, our future.
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1: Now it's time for a little drama, brought to you by Steve Gorman Rocks. After David Lee Roth left Van Halen in 85, he had this to say.
2: Van Halen is demanding for the audience to make a choice. You have to either love us and hate him or vice versa. Well, I'll rise to the challenge. If we have to have a comparison, then fine, I eat you for breakfast, pal.
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0: Bob Seger and the Silver Bullet Band on Steve Gorman Rocks with Turn the Page from the 1976 album Live Bullet. It's incredible. 50 years old, that album. Bob Seger, to me, when I was a kid, that was like music for old people. Old people in my mind at that time being, you know, in their 20s or 30s. Now, I love the Beatles and the Stones and some of the original bands from the 60s. Seger, Springsteen, guys like that, I wasn't hearing much of in the mid-70s when I was 10, 11, 12 years old. I was really into punk when it started. I jumped all over new wave bands when that started. I took a swing at Earth, Wind, and Fire for a while. Never, ever did I pick up and listen to a Bob Seger record. Not until I was in my 20s. Not until I was in college and had a roommate who was a big Seger fan. And at some point, it hit me very slowly. I've been hearing these songs on the radio. I haven't been paying attention, but holy crap, Bob Seger, that dude is as good as anybody. To this day, I say, on the short list of great American singer-songwriters, I don't care who your top five is, but if your list doesn't have Bob Seger, well, then you need to clean out your ears and go back and dig in. Seger's the best.
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3: February 22nd, 1980. Lake Placid, New York. A group of college kids faces the greatest hockey team on the planet, Team USSR. Nobody gave the Americans a chance, except for them. In the medal round, the Soviets jump out to an early lead. Trailing 3-2 in the third period, the Americans score two unanswered goals. Team captain Mike Ruzioni scores the winning goal with exactly 10 minutes left, and USA holds off the furious Soviet attack to win 4-3. Broadcaster Al Michaels describes the miraculous victory.
4: 5 seconds left in the game. Do you believe in miracles? Yes!
3: In a time of national uncertainty, a game reminded us that the underdog is the heartbeat of the American story. Brookings Radio, the Brookings Disabled American Veterans, and The Depot celebrate America 250. Our victory, our future. September 1814. A lawyer named Francis Scott Key stood on a ship in Baltimore Harbor watching a brutal British bombardment of Fort McHenry. Through a night of smoke and fire, the question remained, would a young nation survive? At dawn's early light, the answer was clear. A massive, defiant flag still waving in the breeze. Key scribbled his emotions on the back of a letter, creating the Star Spangled Banner. It wasn't just a poem, it was a testament to the American spirit that even in our darkest nights, we endure. We look to the flag and the anthem that tells us we are still here. 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Our past, our future.
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6: Here's your 107.1 The Hawk forecast. Lows dip down to about 67 tonight under clear skies, northeasterly winds, 8 to 15 miles per hour. Lots of sunshine tomorrow, daytime highs approaching 87. Lows dip down to about 65 tomorrow night, clear skies. Low 90s, Sunday, turning warmer on Monday with highs in the mid-90s. From the South Dakota State Lottery Weatherology Weather Center, I'm meteorologist Laura Lockwood. Currently, it's 82 degrees.
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0: The Black Rose with Twice as Hard on Steve Gorman Rocks. Steve Gorman Sports is coming up in just a few minutes.
1: Oh, yeah.
0: And Classic Rock Rewind later this hour. April will tell us about Rolling Stones history. But right now, it's time for the band from Georgia, Collective Soul and Shine.
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1: Just a story about how exes got revenges on their boyfriends from the 80s. Boyfriend's cheating on her. She leaves him. Before she leaves his apartment, she picks up the telephone, dials the Tokyo Weather Service, leaves the phone off the hook. He gets to pick up the tab.
0: Ah, revenge of the 80s. 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
1: Steve Gorman Sports. Tennis and golf, to me, are similar in that I just pay attention to the majors. I used to follow both sports a lot more closely back in the 1980s, even in the 90s. But nowadays, limited time, I tune in for the big ones. So right now, suffice to say, after watching Wimbledon last week, I'm now watching the Open Championship, or as we call it, the British Open in golf this week. Today, on the course at Royal Birkdale, Lucas Herbert and Sam Burns both shot a 62. A 62. And check this out. Herbert missed a 5-foot putt on the 18th that would have given him a 61. Unbelievable. I play golf, so I don't know what these guys are playing. You know what I'm saying? Like, to shoot a 62 on the championship course is beyond anything I could even imagine doing in a video game. I get so excited when the majors come around because I'm always hoping to find new players and see greatness. Well, today we got two rounds of greatness. That just sets me up for the weekend. Sunday, Open Championship Final. Sunday, World Cup Final. That's a good day. 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
9: September 1814. A lawyer named Francis Scott Key stood on a ship in Baltimore Harbor watching a brutal British bombardment of Fort McHenry. Through a night of smoke and fire, the question remained, would a young nation survive? At dawn's early light, the answer was clear. A massive, defiant flag still waving in the breeze. Key scribbled his emotions on the back of a letter, creating the Star Spangled Banner. It wasn't just a poem, it was a testament to the American spirit that even in our darkest nights, we endure. We look to the flag and the anthem that tells us we are still here. Brookings Radio and Burroughs Young American Legion Post 114 celebrate America 250. Our past. 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
15: Here's your 107.1 The Hawk forecast. Lows dip down to about 67 tonight under clear skies, northeasterly winds, 8 to 15 miles per hour. Lots of sunshine tomorrow, daytime highs approaching 87. Lows dip down to about 65 tomorrow night, clear skies. Low 90s, Sunday turning warmer on Monday with highs in the mid-90s. From the South Dakota State Lottery Weatherology Weather Center, I'm meteorologist Laura Lockwood. Currently, it's 82 degrees.
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1: 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On this day in 1972, the Rolling Stones had quite a scare, actually, when an explosion happened under their truck. Yeah, so it seemed as though this crazed fan or jealous foe planted a bomb under the truck, possibly because of countless fake tickets being sold at their concert in Montreal. Now, thankfully, no one in the Stones or crew was hurt, but 30 speakers were damaged, and the band, they did start the show 45 minutes late. But here's the thing. It was a huge explosion. It actually blew out windows from an apartment nearby. Now, the crazy part is no one ever found out who it was. But, you know, as usual for rock stars, the show did go on. Well, security was definitely on high alert, of course. That's your Classic Rock Rewind. I'm April Rose, and this is Steve Gorman Rocks.
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0: The Rolling Stones' Sympathy for the Devil on Steve Gorman Rocks. As a kid, I never thought about Mick Jagger being a great lyricist. I didn't really think about it at all. I saw him dancing. I saw those moves, the lips, the personality. You know, Mick Jagger was just Mick Jagger. And it was funny. Like, I don't remember thinking of him as a great artist the way that I thought John Lennon and Paul McCartney as songwriters were great artists. The way that I thought Roger Waters and David Gilmour were artists. I didn't think of the Stones that way for some reason. I was probably in college before it started to hit me about just what a great lyricist Mick Jagger is. Just how on the money so many of his lyrics are. And Sympathy for the Devil was probably the song that first started it off. When I saw the lyrics printed out and just read them without the song playing, I was like, hang on, this isn't just some rock and roll front man singing about the party. This guy's got his thumb on the pulse of humanity and the human experience. Go figure. Of course, now it's almost embarrassing to admit it. Didn't quite realize Mick Jagger was the genius he is. Well, better late than never.
1: 1071, The Hawk.
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0: in pudding if you don't cheat your meat. If you don't cheat your meat, yes. Can't you have any pudding? Can you have any pudding? Can't you still ladder it?
1: Pink Floyd from The Wall, 1979 album, with Another Brick in the Wall, Part 2. That's the first Pink Floyd record that I ever owned. The first Pink Floyd record that I took on as, yeah, that's mine. This is a band that I would say, that's one of my bands now. Never until The Wall. Now, I heard the earlier records. I had older siblings who had those records. And, of course, Pink Floyd songs are on the radio all the time. But to sit down in my basement, open an album, take the record out, stick it on the turntable, drop the needle down on side one, and just let it flow over me. The first time I did that was The Wall. I didn't listen to Dark Side of the Moon in its entirety till I was probably 25. For me, the Pink Floyd experience started in 1979. Not a bad place to start, all things considered.
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3: 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September 11th, 2001, a Tuesday morning that forever altered the American landscape. A daylight attack that Americans saw and heard in real time.
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7: Here's your 1071 The Hawk forecast. Lows dip down to about 67 tonight under clear skies, northeasterly winds, 8 to 15 miles per hour. Lots of sunshine tomorrow, daytime highs approaching 87. Lows dip down to about 65 tomorrow night, clear skies. Low 90s, Sunday turning warmer on Monday with highs in the mid 90s. For the South Dakota State Lottery Weatherology Weather Center, a meteorologist, Laura Lockwood. Right now, 81.
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0: Led Zeppelin kicking off the final hour of the night, the final hour of the week with the Immigrant Song from Led Zeppelin 3. Still to come this hour, in case you're just joining us, don't worry. We got Rainbow, Red Rider, Whitesnake, Billy Squire, Def Leppard. We've even got some Metallica right now. Here's The Unforgiven.
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0: Steve Gorman is taking a brief intermission from classic rock music to answer a very important phone call.
1: I'm just curious, what I got to do to get on air and let my wife and kids hear me, or just let me hear myself? Hell, let me know.
0: Well, you've done it. 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And Steve Gorman Rocks will put you on the air.
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0: got a problem. Steve's got an answer. It might not be the right answer. I mean, he's a rock star, not a therapist. It's time for Questionable Wisdom on Steve Gorman Rocks. Here's April Rose with tonight's question.
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2: All right.
1: Now, Izzy's five-year-old daughter came home the other day and surprised her with a new haircut.
2: Okay.
1: But here's the thing. Yeah, the sister-in-law, Izzy's brother's new wife, took it upon herself to cut 10 inches off her daughter's head without even asking.
2: I can't even begin to imagine this.
1: Right. So Izzy is furious. She feels like her rights as a mother have been violated. What should she do, Steve?
2: You have entirely been violated. This child's aunt, by marriage, cut 10 inches of hair off this kid's head without talking to the mom first. I tell you right now, if that's me, that woman is never with my kid again by themselves, ever in life. That is such an egregious violation of that child's life and of the parent's life. I mean, I can't even be funny about it. I'm just like, no chance. And if your brother doesn't see what the big deal is, cut him out too. This is so irresponsible. Look, I can't even get a word out. I'm so angry right now.
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12: Here's your 107.1 The Hawk forecast. Lows dip down to about 67 tonight under clear skies, northeasterly winds, 8 to 15 miles per hour. Lots of sunshine tomorrow, daytime highs approaching 87. Lows dip down to about 65 tomorrow night, clear skies. Low 90s, Sunday turning warmer on Monday with highs in the mid-90s. from the South Dakota State Lottery Weatherology Weather Center. I'm meteorologist Laura Lockwood. Currently, it's 79 degrees.
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0: We're back on air in 10 seconds. Just because he's an actual rock star doesn't mean he can do whatever he wants.
2: I'm right here.
0: My bad.
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0: Now, back to Steve Gorman Rocks.

0: Red Rider with Lunatic Fringe on Steve Gorman Rocks from the album As Far as Siam. David Coverdale never got to do that farewell tour with Whitesnake. During the COVID lockdown, the plug was pulled. He had some health issues. He healed up and got himself right. But by that time, he was ready to hit the road again. It seemed like the moment had passed. That's a shame. I was looking forward to seeing my man one last time. David, whatever you're doing, cheers to you, brother. Here's Whitesnake, Still of the Night.
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0: Whitesnake still of the night on St. Gorman Rocks. It's hard to remember just how big Whitesnake was for a few years there in the 80s. The Tawny Kitaen videos, hell, David Coverdale, his hair alone was pretty outstanding. They were on top of the absolute world there for a minute. And it always brings me great happiness. David Coverdale is one of the nicest guys I ever met. A really, really charming, fascinating, curious dude. Good people, that David Coverdale. Billy Squier had himself quite a moment for a few years in the 80s from the Don't Say No album. The album that in my school was like currency. You were either in on Billy Squier or you were not cool. It was just that simple. From 1981's Don't Say No, this is My Kinda Lover.
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0: Mystery on Steve Gorman Rocks. 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
1: It is July the 17th, April Rose. How about a look back? It's time for a history lesson.
2: I am ready. Let's go.
1: On this day in 2008, a bunch of rock stars and session musicians in the European Union felt pretty good because they found out they will receive royalties for their old recordings for the rest of their lives.
2: Amazing.
1: Initially, performers would lose the rights after 50 years.
2: Why? That's crazy. What? That's not fair.
1: That's just how they used to draw up the contracts. But Roger Daltrey, Cliff Richard, Rod Stewart, a bunch of other rockers got together and they campaigned for it to be extended. And the European Union said, okay, you know what? Copyright on recordings, it lasts for 95 years.
2: Woo!
1: On this day in 1972, the Rolling Stones were in Montreal and one of their equipment vans was blown up. A bomb went off.
2: No.
1: And people believed it was the work of French separatists. You know, in Montreal and Quebec, there was a whole group of people, the French-speaking part of Canada, that wanted to be separate from Canada. They wanted to build our own life. We have our own country. It's called Quebec. Finally, on this day in 1971, John Lennon and Yoko Ono appeared on a BBC late-night talk show called Parkinson, and John Lennon attacked the British media for how they had been so rude to his wife, Yoko Ono, by saying that she broke up the Beatles, and he went off on the media in general. And as well, he should. The idea that Yoko came in and broke up the band is one of the silliest things ever.
2: Right.
1: And to this day, you have people say, she broke up the Beatles. And those people, make sure you hear this loud and clear, those people are idiots.
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2: Whatever, Steve's the a rock star. He's played with Aerosmith, AC/DC, Metallica, blah, blah, blah, boring.
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4: 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Come on!
2: Now that's the goods right there. 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

0: Tom Petty and the Heartbreakers, Don't Do Me Like That, which April, originally he wrote it as Do Me Like That. And then they were, you know, the producer was like, yeah, I think you can come up with something a little stronger. And then he was persuaded to change it to Don't Do Me Like That. And I, for one, think that was a right choice. By the way, I'm making that up. None of that's true.
1: I mean, it could have been a double negative, like Don't Not Do Me Like That. And
0: oh,
1: then
0: sure.
1: That would add to it.
0: Okay.
1: There's a lot of different directions we can go in for this.
0: Okay. There was the Captain and Tennille had Do That To Me One More Time.
1: Yeah, or Britney Spears had Hit Me Baby One More Time. See, we could go all night.
0: Oh my God. Okay. All right. Well, that gives us something to do. Let's pull an all-nighter. You and me. We're not leaving. And then if you're interested to hear what we come up with on this all-nighter, then join us Monday night. We'll be back then with five more hours of great tunes. Talk to you.
1: See you then.
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3: Some people say that bowling alleys all look the same, but that couldn't be further from the truth. Because to say that all bowling alleys look the same is to say that there's no real difference between a cosmic carpet and a geometric one. It says that every Camp Collar bowling shirt must be chain-stitched with a name like Pin Ticklers, and that to look at the underside of any swing and swivel chair is to find a slobbered-up wad of double mint. But for the sake of some people, let's say that bowling alleys and everything of every kind really do all look the same. Then that would also mean the men and women at Perkins Storage and Transfer, who stand for fair deals, honest answers, dependability, and timeliness, aren't really any different from other men and women who pick up and move all kinds of things from one place to another. And to that I say, spare me the argument. Perkins Storage and Transfer. 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
8: 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The Declaration of Independence. A document born of defiance. 56 men, knowing they risked death, pledged their lives, fortunes, and sacred honor to a radical idea that all people are created equal, endowed with rights no government can take away. It wasn't just a break from Britain. 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It challenges us to bridge the gap between our ideals and our reality. 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
9: Here's your 107.1 The Hawk forecast. Lows dip down to about 67 tonight under clear skies, northeasterly winds, 8 to 15 miles per hour. Lots of sunshine tomorrow, daytime highs approaching 87. Lows dip down to about 65 tomorrow night, clear skies. Low 90s, Sunday turning warmer on Monday with highs in the mid-90s. From the South Dakota State Lottery Weatherology Weather Center, I'm meteorologist Laura Lockwood. Currently, it's 79 degrees.
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My name is Harley. Coming up, do you remember which music video introduced the world to Alicia Silverstone? I've got that song coming up after Van Halen.

0: 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After all, no gain, no pain. 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

0: Aerosmith, Crying. If you remember, that was the music video that introduced the world to Alicia Silverstone, who went on to star in 3 Aerosmith videos, as well as a bunch of movies like Clueless. Well, she's still going strong as she approaches 50. As a matter of fact, she currently stars in the TV series Irish Blood, and she recently starred in the film Begonia, which was nominated for Oscars this year.
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2: The U.S. Treasury quietly released its official financial report for 2025. It appears by its own numbers, the U.S. government seems insolvent. 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
10: Here's your 107.1 The Hawk forecast. Lows level off around 67 overnight under mainly clear skies. Northeast winds 8 to 15 miles per hour. Mainly sunny Saturday, 87. Lows level off around 65 Saturday night, clear skies. Highs level off around 92 Sunday under mainly sunny skies. 95 Monday. From the South Dakota State Lottery Weatherology Weather Center, I'm meteorologist Laura Lockwood. Currently 77.
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0: Argentina and Spain will be fighting for much more than their national pride in the World Cup final. I've got that coming up. And Bryan Adams to follow the Eagles.

0: Bryan Adams, summer of 69. I'm Harley. Well, when Argentina faces Spain in the World Cup final on Sunday, they'll be playing for a lot more than national pride. In fact, there is record prize money involved. The winning team will get $50 million. The losing team, $33 million. So yeah, it is about national pride, but it's also about the money.
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3: 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It appears by its own numbers, the U.S. government seems insolvent. It's reported that the Treasury shows about $6 trillion in assets and over $47 trillion in liabilities. Add it all up, and it looks like the U.S. owes more than $130 trillion it doesn't have. 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

0: Boston, more than a feeling. I'm Harley, and here's the good news for hairy-chested men. Did you know that hairy chests are correlated with intelligence? The more hair on your chest, the smarter you are. Well, then I must be a genius.
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2: Here's your 107.1 The Hawk forecast. Lows level off around 67 overnight under mainly clear skies. Northeast winds 8 to 15 miles per hour. Mainly sunny Saturday, 87. Lows level off around 65. Saturday night, clear skies. Highs level off around 92 Sunday under mainly sunny skies. 95 Monday. From the South Dakota State Lottery Weatherology Weather Center, a meteorologist, Laura Lockwood. Currently 75.
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0: 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I'm Harley. And did you know that you could marry your way to better mental health? That's right. According to science, married people suffer from fewer mental health issues than single people. So you might think your spouse is driving you crazy, but they are not doing it literally.
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9: February 22nd, 1980. Lake Placid, New York. A group of college kids faces the greatest hockey team on the planet, Team USSR. Nobody gave the Americans a chance, except for them. In the medal round, the Soviets jump out to an early lead. Trailing 3-2 in the third period, the Americans score two unanswered goals. Team captain Mike Ruzioni scores the winning goal with exactly 10 minutes left, and USA holds off the furious Soviet attack to win 4-3. Broadcaster Al Michaels describes the miraculous victory.
10: 5 seconds left in the game. Do you believe in miracles? Yes!
9: In a time of national uncertainty, a game reminded us that the underdog is the heartbeat of the American story. 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
12: Here's your 107.1 The Hawk forecast. Mainly clear skies overnight with a low of 68. Northeasterly winds 8 to 15 miles per hour. Lots of sunshine. Saturday, high temperatures reach up to 87. Lows around 64. Saturday night, mainly clear. Partly cloudy and dry. Sunday and Monday, low 90s. Sunday, mid 90s by Monday. From the South Dakota State Lottery Weatherology Weather Center, I'm meteorologist Laura Lockett. Currently, it's 75 degrees.
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0: Autograph and Turn Up the Radio. And back when Autograph was still an unsigned independent band, they got the offer of a lifetime from David Lee Roth, who got a hold of their stuff and loved it to the point that he actually invited Autograph to go on tour and open for Van Halen, probably the most coveted opening slot in rock at that time. Well, the fact that this unknown band was opening for Van Halen drew all kinds of attention for record labels, who actually got into a bidding war, signing Autograph to a big time money deal, only for them to be a one hit wonder. But hey, what a hit it was.
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0: Van Halen runaround. Sammy Hagar turns 79 this year. His annual Cabo Wabo birthday bash is set for October 9th through 11th.
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2: 250 years ago, a bold idea was born. A belief that life, liberty, and the pursuit of happiness were not just dreams, but rights. In 1776, a determined group of founders risked everything to forge a new vision, a new nation. From the midnight ride of Paul Revere to the shivering lines at Valley Forge, America's story began with resilience. Since then, we've marched through history. We've reached the moon, expanded the promise of freedom, and faced our challenges together. On July 4th, 2026, we honor this journey, celebrating 2.5 centuries of grit, innovation, and unity. It's a moment to remember where we've been and a chance to build where we're going. Brookings Radio and Shones celebrate America 250. Our heritage, our history, our future.
3: 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Because to say that all bowling alleys look the same is to say that there's no real difference between a cosmic carpet and a geometric one. It says that every Camp Collar bowling shirt must be chain-stitched with a name like Pin Ticklers, and that to look at the underside of any swing and swivel chair is to find a slobbered-up wad of Double Mint. 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
4: Here's your 1071 The Hawk forecast. Mainly clear skies overnight with a low of 68. Northeasterly winds 8 to 15 miles per hour. Lots of sunshine. Saturday, high temperatures reach up to 87. Lows around 64. Saturday night, mainly clear. Partly cloudy and dry. Sunday and Monday, low 90s. Sunday, mid 90s by Monday. From the South Dakota State Lottery Weatherology Weather Center, I'm meteorologist Laura Lockwood. Currently, it's 73 degrees.
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0: Dear listener, before we continue, please agree to our terms and conditions. They state that if this rock and roll does any damage, we are not responsible. There's other stuff in there too, yada yada, whatever, just sign it.
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Well, probably not if you're guilty of some of these grilling faux pas. I will share them with you coming up. Plus Tom Petty after Sting.

0: Penny, and you wreck me. I'm Harley. Well, you think you are good around a grill? Well, here are some big grilling no-nos, according to the folks at Purdue, and they know a few things about how to handle your meat. Number one on the list is forgetting to rest your meat after cooking. Always got to let it rest at least 10, 15 minutes to let those juices go back in before you cut it open. Also, stop opening and closing the lid every 10 minutes. You don't have to do that. Just close it until you absolutely positively have to flip the meat over. And the biggest grilling faux pas, however, is touching another person's grill. You keep your filthy hands off of my tongs.
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13: Here's your 107.1 The Hawk forecast. Lows around 68 overnight under partly cloudy skies. Winds out of the northeast, 8 to 15 miles per hour. Lots of sunshine. Saturday, highs around 87. Mainly clear skies. Saturday night, lows dip down to about 64. A mix of clouds and sunshine and dry. Sunday and Monday, low 90s. Sunday, mid-90s by Monday. From the South Dakota State Lottery Weatherology Weather Center, I'm meteorologist Laura Lockwood. Right now, 73.
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2: September 11, 2001. A Tuesday morning that forever altered the American landscape. A daylight attack that Americans saw and heard in real time.
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2: February 22nd, 1980, Lake Placid, New York. A group of college kids faces the greatest hockey team on the planet, Team USSR. Nobody gave the Americans a chance, except for them. In the medal round, the Soviets jump out to an early lead. Trailing 3-2 in the third period, the Americans score two unanswered goals. Team captain Mike Ruzioni scores the winning goal with exactly 10 minutes left, and USA holds off the furious Soviet attack to win 4-3. Broadcaster Al Michaels describes the miraculous victory.
8: 5 seconds left in the game. Do you believe in miracles? Yes!
2: In a time of national uncertainty, a game reminded us that the underdog is the heartbeat of the American story. Brookings Radio, the Brookings Disabled American Veterans, and The Depot celebrate America 250. Our victory, our future.
9: Here's your 107.1 The Hawk forecast. Lows around 68 overnight under partly cloudy skies. Winds out of the northeast, 8 to 15 miles per hour. Lots of sunshine. Saturday, highs around 87. Mainly clear skies. Saturday night, lows dip down to about 64. A mix of clouds and sunshine and dry. Sunday and Monday, low 90s. Sunday, mid-90s by Monday. For the South Dakota State Lottery Weatherology Weather Center, a meteorologist, Laura Lockwood. Right now, 73.
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0: 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Or are you more like a barracuda?
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0: Time for another round of Who Are You? 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

0: Van Halen, best of both worlds. I'm Harley. And did you know that you could make yourself seem more attractive to the opposite sex by eating a lot of garlic? It seems impossible, but it is true. Eating garlic changes the chemistry of a man's body odor, making him smell more attractive to women. The only problem is that women won't come within 10 feet of you with that breath.
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14: Here's your 107.1 The Hawk forecast. Lows around 68 overnight under partly cloudy skies. Winds out of the northeast, 8 to 15 miles per hour. Lots of sunshine. Saturday, highs around 87. Mainly clear skies. Saturday night, lows dip down to about 64. A mix of clouds and sunshine and dry. Sunday and Monday, low 90s. Sunday, mid-90s by Monday. From the South Dakota State Lottery, Weatherology Weather Center. I'm meteorologist Laura Lockwood. Currently, it's 74 degrees.
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0: If you're still rocking the same hairstyle from high school and your closet is filled with concert tees, and you can identify the sonic differences between vinyl and digital, then you are in the right place, my friends. 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

0: Guns N' Roses, You Could Be Mine. I'm Harley, and would you recognize a rock star if they walked past you? There are probably a handful of rock stars who would be recognized by almost everyone. Slash of Guns N' Roses would definitely be on that list. And yet, somehow, Slash was recently turned away from the VIP entrance at a Los Angeles movie premiere that he was attending because he was not recognized by the security guard. That person obviously listens to the wrong radio station. 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
2: November 10, 1775. Tun Tavern in Philadelphia, a legendary brotherhood was born. Regular citizens inspired by the Revolution create the Continental Marines and laid the foundation for the United States Marine Corps. From the Corps' first amphibious assault in 1776 to the halls of Montezuma to the shores of Tripoli, the Marine Corps recently celebrated its own 250 years of legacy in 2025. With nicknames like Devil Dogs and Jarheads, the United States Marine Corps is another chapter in the story of defending and protecting the United States of America. From Chesty Puller, Dan Daly, from the Navajo Code Talkers to the six who famously raised the American flag at Mount Suribachi, Marines have epitomized their motto, Semper Fidelis, always faithful. Brookings Radio and Flowers on Main celebrate America 250, our legacy, our future.
3: Here's your 107.1 The Hawk forecast. Lows around 68 overnight under partly cloudy skies. Winds out of the northeast, 8 to 15 miles per hour. Lots of sunshine. Saturday, highs around 87. Mainly clear skies. Saturday night, lows dip down to about 64. A mix of clouds and sunshine and dry. Sunday and Monday, low 90s. Sunday, mid-90s by Monday. From the South Dakota State Lottery Weatherology Weather Center, I'm meteorologist Laura Lockwood. Currently, it's 74 degrees.
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Do you and your partner have a celebrity free pass? 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Well, I've got the list of the men who are the top of women's free pass list. 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

0: Lenny Kravitz, are you going to go my way? And I would imagine that Lenny would be at or near the top of many women's free pass list. Are you familiar with this? You know, the celebrity that if you had an opportunity to get with them, you get a free pass one night with that celebrity. And well, you can't say no. Okay. So the number one celebrity among women, Ryan Gosling, followed by Ryan Reynolds. Huh. I'm thinking about changing my name to Ryan.
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13: Here's your 107.1 The Hawk forecast. Partly cloudy skies overnight with a low of 68. Northeast winds 8 to 15 miles per hour. Daytime highs approaching 87 Saturday, mainly clear skies. Lows around 64 Saturday night, mainly clear. A blend of clouds and sun and dry Sunday and Monday, low 90s Sunday, mid 90s by Monday. From the South Dakota State Lottery Weatherology Weather Center, I'm meteorologist Paul Trombley. Right now, it's 73 degrees.
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0: Queen, Somebody to Love. Roger Taylor and Adam Lambert are on board for Queen to tour again. Brian May is a question mark.
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3: Here's your 107.1 The Hawk forecast. Partly cloudy skies overnight with a low of 68. Northeast winds 8 to 15 miles per hour. Daytime highs approaching 87 Saturday. Mainly clear skies. Lows around 64 Saturday night. Mainly clear. A blend of clouds and sun and dry Sunday and Monday. Low 90s Sunday. Mid 90s by Monday. From the South Dakota State Lottery Weatherology Weather Center, I'm meteorologist Paul Trombley. Right now, it's 73 degrees.
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0: 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Are you more like Tom Sawyer? Or are you more of a Tom Petty kind of person? 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Either way, rock and roll's got you covered.
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0: Cheers. A lot of us still celebrating what would have been Bon Scott's 80th birthday back in February. Have a drink on me. Happy weekend. I'm going to be bummed when it's over. It's been fun watching the World Cup, the FIFA World Cup, down to the final two matches, England and France battling it out for third place today in Miami. And then tomorrow, of course, the World Cup final, Argentina and Spain. That should be good. The game in Jersey, both games on Fox. It's Mackenzie. When you speed, you have less time to react. 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
7: 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A daylight attack that Americans saw and heard in real time.
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8: Highs level off around 87 today. Under mainly clear skies, winds out of the northeast, 8 to 15 miles per hour. Mainly clear skies tonight, lows level off around 64. Daytime highs approaching 92 tomorrow. Sunshine mixed with clouds at times. Daytime highs approaching 95 Monday under partly cloudy skies. 82 Tuesday. From the South Dakota State Lottery Weatherology Weather Center, I'm meteorologist Paul Frobley. Currently 70.
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0: Jett and the Black Carson, Do You Want to Touch? Oh, yeah. It's Mackenzie Theater's major film directed by Christopher Nolan. It's The Odyssey with Matt Damon, Anne Hathaway, Tom Holland, and Zendaya. It's a great cast. This flick shot entirely on IMAX film. It is actually the first film shot entirely on this format. $250 million, making it Nolan's most expensive film. 4 out of 4 stars in USA Today, and 96% Rotten Tomatoes.
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2: November 10, 1775. Tun Tavern in Philadelphia, a legendary brotherhood was born. Regular citizens inspired by the Revolution create the Continental Marines and laid the foundation for the United States Marine Corps. From the Corps' first amphibious assault in 1776 to the halls of Montezuma to the shores of Tripoli, the Marine Corps recently celebrated its own 250 years of legacy in 2025. With nicknames like Devil Dogs and Jarheads, the United States Marine Corps is another chapter in the story of defending and protecting the United States of America. From Chesty Puller, Dan Daly, from the Navajo Code Talkers to the six who famously raised the American flag at Mount Suribachi, Marines have epitomized their motto, Semper Fidelis, always faithful. 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July 4th, 2026. 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It's a moment to remember where we've been, but also build for our future. Since adopting the Declaration of Independence, the 4th of July holiday is celebrated nationwide with vibrant community events like an Uncle Sam Jam. Maybe it includes an outdoor barbecue, dazzling fireworks displays, or a parade. 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September 1814. A lawyer named Francis Scott Key stood on a ship in Baltimore Harbor watching a brutal British bombardment of Fort McHenry. Through a night of smoke and fire, the question remained, would a young nation survive? At dawn's early light, the answer was clear. A massive, defiant flag still waving in the breeze. Key scribbled his emotions on the back of a letter, creating the Star Spangled Banner. It wasn't just a poem, it was a testament to the American spirit that even in our darkest nights, we endure. We look to the flag and the anthem that tells us we are still here. Brookings Radio and Burroughs Young American Legion Post 114 celebrate America 250, our past. 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

0: Pound Cake, Van Halen. Sammy Hagar is celebrating his 79th birthday with three concerts in Cabo, like he always does. October 9th, 11th, and 13th, with the 13th being his actual birthday. Sammy's birthday bash, always a good time, always an open invitation to friends. 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
2: October 28, 1886. A 151-foot neoclassical sculpture of a robed and crowned copper woman took her place in New York Harbor. She was a gift of friendship from France, but she quickly became the face of America. Inspired by the Roman goddess of liberty, Libertas, the Statue of Liberty stood as inspiration to millions of immigrants passing through Ellis Island. 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Today, Lady Liberty still stands as a beacon of light to the world. 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
4: Here's your 107.1 The Hawk forecast. Highs level off around 87 today. Under mainly clear skies, winds out of the northeast, 8 to 15 miles per hour. Mainly clear skies tonight, lows level off around 64. Daytime highs approaching 92 tomorrow. Sunshine mixed with clouds at times. Daytime highs approaching 95 Monday under partly cloudy skies. 82 Tuesday. From the South Dakota State Lottery Weatherology Weather Center, I'm meteorologist Paul Frobley. Currently 70.
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0: 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We will be thoughtful with our song choices. We will play these songs in perpetuity. And we will assume you are always listening. 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

0: Black Hole Sun and Soundgarden, finally in the Rock and Roll Hall of Fame. Guitarist Kim Thayil says the band's final album featuring recordings of the late Chris Cornell will likely arrive next year. He said work was continuing on the project they started several years ago and didn't rule out the possibility of them touring to promote the release. He said the band found it hard going to work with material that Chris had left following his passing in 2017 because they were determined to get everything right.
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8: February 22, 1980, Lake Placid, New York. A group of college kids faces the greatest hockey team on the planet, Team USSR. Nobody gave the Americans a chance, except for them. In the medal round, the Soviets jump out to an early lead. Trailing 3-2 in the third period, the Americans score two unanswered goals. Team captain Mike Ruzioni scores the winning goal with exactly 10 minutes left, and USA holds off the furious Soviet attack to win 4-3. Broadcaster Al Michaels describes the miraculous victory.
9: 5 seconds left in the game. Do you believe in miracles? Yes!
8: In a time of national uncertainty, a game reminded us that the underdog is the heartbeat of the American story. Brookings Radio, the Brookings Disabled American Veterans, and The Depot celebrate America 250. Our victory, our future.
10: Did you hear the news? 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
12: Here's your 107.1 The Hawk forecast. Highs level off around 87 today. Under mainly clear skies, winds out of the northeast, 8 to 15 miles per hour. Mainly clear skies tonight, lows level off around 64. Daytime highs approaching 92 tomorrow. Sunshine mixed with clouds at times. Daytime highs approaching 95 Monday under partly cloudy skies. 82 Tuesday. From the South Dakota State Lottery Weatherology Weather Center, I'm meteorologist Paul Frobley. currently 68.
3: Exciting news. This is Daisy with Strikers at the Lanes. 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

0: One of my faves from Def Leppard is Women. Lots of Pretty Women, released as the first Hysteria single in the U.S. But other regions got Animal first. Today, back in 78, Def Leppard made their live debut at Westfield School in Sheffield, England, in front of about 150 students. You probably are still talking about that today.
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7: 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Because to say that all bowling alleys look the same is to say that there's no real difference between a cosmic carpet and a geometric one. It says that every Camp Collar bowling shirt must be chain-stitched with a name like Pin Ticklers, and that to look at the underside of any swing and swivel chair is to find a slobbered-up wad of double mint. 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

0: Eric Clapton covering that one. It's Cocaine on your Saturday. It's Mackenzie. The nearly complete T-Rex fossil known as Gus, auctioned by Sotheby's this week, selling for $50.1 million, setting a new record, too, for the most expensive fossil ever sold. Discovered in South Dakota on land owned by a cattle rancher, Gus, who sadly has passed away. They thought they'd get between $20 and $30 million, but wow, $50 million. Gus is about 38 feet long, 12 and a half feet tall, with a 54-inch skull. That'd be pretty cool to have in your backyard.
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2: October 31, 1938. American music began to hear the early beginnings of rock and roll. Sister Rosetta Tharpe pioneered this new sound when she recorded the song Rock Me. By 1951, Sister Tharpe influenced others like Jackie Brenson and his Delta Cats with their high-energy hit, Rocket 88. 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
7: Here's your 107.1 The Hawk forecast. Highs level off around 87 today. Under mainly clear skies, winds out of the northeast, 8 to 15 miles per hour. Mainly clear skies tonight, lows level off around 64. Daytime highs approaching 92 tomorrow. Sunshine mixed with clouds at times. Daytime highs approaching 95 Monday under partly cloudy skies. 82 Tuesday. From the South Dakota State Lottery Weatherology Weather Center, I'm meteorologist Paul Trombley. Currently, it's 66 degrees.
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0: P-Town's Without the Who, Let My Love Open the Door, and the Stones. It's Only Rock and Roll. Mick Jagger at the World Cup game with England and Argentina. Sadly for Mick, England lost, but he can watch them today, going for third place against France. The Stones have made Bad Luck Hideaway available as a bonus track. It's from the Foreign Tongues album. Fans get access to a previously unavailable recording featuring the songwriting partnership of Mick and Keith. Check it out online. It's Bad Luck Hideaway.
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9: Here's your 107.1 The Hawk forecast. Highs level off around 87 today. Under mainly clear skies, winds out of the northeast, 8 to 15 miles per hour. Mainly clear skies tonight, lows level off around 64. Daytime highs approaching 92 tomorrow. Sunshine mixed with clouds at times. Daytime highs approaching 95 Monday under partly cloudy skies. 82 Tuesday. From the South Dakota State Lottery Weatherology Weather Center, I'm meteorologist Paul Frobley. Currently, it's 66 degrees.
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0: Journey and Separate Ways, soccer bringing worlds together. Of course, the World Cup final is tomorrow. Argentina and Spain on Fox. 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

0: 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I died and you watched. I died and you walked by and said, no, I'm dead.
1: Pearl Jam and Even Flow on your Saturday. It's Mackenzie Happy Summer. Officials are warning New England beachgoers to keep their distance from the thousands of giant lion's mane jellyfish that have washed up along the region's coast, even those that are already dead. The jellyfish's tentacles can reach 120 feet, and even detached tentacles can continue to sting for up to 25 days. I did not know that. Wow, last week Shark Week, and this week it sounds like jellyfish week.
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9: Here's your 107.1 The Hawk forecast. Highs level off around 87 today. Under mainly clear skies, winds out of the northeast, 8 to 15 miles per hour. Mainly clear skies tonight, lows level off around 64. Daytime highs approaching 92 tomorrow. Sunshine mixed with clouds at times. Daytime highs approaching 95 Monday under partly cloudy skies. 82 Tuesday. From the South Dakota State Lottery Weatherology Weather Center, I'm meteorologist Paul Trombley. Currently, it's 66 degrees.
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8: Here's your 107.1 The Hawk forecast. Sunshine mixed with clouds at times today, with daytime highs approaching 87. Winds out of the northeast, 8 to 15 miles per hour. Mainly clear tonight, lows dip down to about 64. High of 92 tomorrow. Sunshine mixed with clouds at times. Highs level off around 94 Monday, with a slight chance for storms. 81, mainly sunny skies Tuesday. From the South Dakota State Lottery Weatherology Weather Center, I'm meteorologist Paul Frobley. Right now, it's 70 degrees.
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0: The Bad Boys of Boston, Aerosmith with The Other Side. That's off of Pump. It's Mackenzie. Hope you're having a great weekend. If I didn't know this was Tom Cruise, I never would have guessed it was Tom Cruise. What a drastic transformation. Playing aging oil tycoon Digger Rockwell in the dark comedy called Digger. The first trailer has dropped. Check it out. Looks good. The film in theaters October 2nd.
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0: Time for another round of Who Are You? 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

0: After rumors, Fleetwood Mac and Crazy Train Aussie, the city of Birmingham has officially announced its inaugural Aussie Day celebrations, taking place exactly 1 year after his passing. Aussie Day in Birmingham. There will be live music and art and tributes, film and other special performances in honor of the late legend in his hometown. That is July 22nd. It's Mackenzie. I'm out. Have a great weekend.
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6: Here's your 107.1 The Hawk forecast. Sunshine mixed with clouds at times today, with daytime highs approaching 87. Winds out of the northeast, 8 to 15 miles per hour. Mainly clear tonight, lows dip down to about 64. High of 92 tomorrow, sunshine mixed with clouds at times. Highs level off around 94 Monday, with a slight chance for storms. 81, mainly sunny skies Tuesday. From the South Dakota State Lottery Weatherology Weather Center, I'm meteorologist Paul Frobley. Right now, it's 70 degrees.
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7: Here's your 107.1 The Hawk forecast. Sunshine mixed with clouds at times today, with daytime highs approaching 87. Winds out of the northeast, 8 to 15 miles per hour. Mainly clear tonight, lows dip down to about 64. High of 92 tomorrow, sunshine mixed with clouds at times. Highs level off around 94 Monday, with a slight chance for storms. 81, mainly sunny skies Tuesday. From the South Dakota State Lottery Weatherology Weather Center, I'm meteorologist Paul Frobley. Currently, it's 72 degrees.
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0: 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A furniture delivery man in Italy swallowed a $3,000 diamond ring after spotting it on a bedroom dresser where he was making a delivery. It was here a second ago. Pretty short suspect list on this one. Cops were called in. The guy admitted what he'd done, and then it was just a waiting game for the evidence to reemerge. All they could do was let nature take its course. Aside from being charged with the crime, I hope the guy was also billed for the very thorough cleaning I would have insisted upon.
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1: 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The Declaration of Independence. 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We celebrate 250 years of the American experiment, July 4, 1776, the moment we began. 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

0: 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It's Will Upton in with you on the weekend. Want to amp up your energy for the whole day? Well, if so, get your calories in early. Eating more early will kick your metabolism into high gear, say the experts. So have a jumbo-sized breakfast, then a regular lunch, and a mini dinner. That's the recipe for more energy, according to university researchers.
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3: 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America was just a strip of land on the Atlantic coast. Then, with a single signature, President Thomas Jefferson doubled the size of the nation. The Louisiana Purchase opened the door to the West, a vast, unknown frontier. It promised new opportunities, new futures, and a manifest destiny that would eventually stretch from sea to shining sea, ultimately leading to the birth of South Dakota. America celebrates 250 years of ambition. 250 years of expanding possibilities. 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
6: Here's your 107.1 The Hawk forecast. Sunshine mixed with clouds at times today, with daytime highs approaching 87. Winds out of the northeast, 8 to 15 miles per hour. Mainly clear tonight, lows dip down to about 64. High of 92 tomorrow, sunshine mixed with clouds at times. Highs level off around 94 Monday, with a slight chance for storms. 81, mainly sunny skies Tuesday. From the South Dakota State Lottery Weatherology Weather Center, I'm meteorologist Paul Frobley. Currently 73.
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0: Guns N' Roses with their take on Live and Let Die. If I said to you there's raspberry sugar on a dust cloud in the Milky Way, you might assume the weirdo on the radio is playing Mad Libs, but no, no. Astronomers at Spain's Center for Astrobiology near Madrid have found a natural sugar called erythrulose that's found in raspberries and sometimes used in fake tan lotions near the heart of our galaxy. Now, this is the first sugar found in interstellar space, and its presence may suggest the possibility of life developing on other planets in a similar way as it did here on Earth.
1: 1071, The Hawk.
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11: Here's your 107.1 The Hawk forecast. Sunshine mixed with clouds at times today, with daytime highs approaching 87. Winds out of the northeast, 8 to 15 miles per hour. Mainly clear tonight, lows dip down to about 64. High of 92 tomorrow, sunshine mixed with clouds at times. Highs level off around 94 Monday, with a slight chance for storms. 81, mainly sunny skies Tuesday. From the South Dakota State Lottery Weatherology Weather Center, I'm meteorologist Paul Frobley. Currently 75.
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0: 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With Pink Floyd now. 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

0: Simple Minds and Don't You Forget About Me. You've heard the phrase take five as an indicator of taking a break, right? Well, maybe you should take six instead. German research shows a quick 6-minute nap is the perfect length to boost memory and focus for the rest of the day. And you don't even have to fall asleep for the benefit. Just closing your eyes for that long generates the same calming alpha brainwaves as actually sleeping. Now, the tricky part is if you do fall asleep, keeping that nap to just 6 minutes.
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7: September 1814. A lawyer named Francis Scott Key stood on a ship in Baltimore Harbor, watching a brutal British bombardment of Fort McHenry. Through a night of smoke and fire, the question remained, would a young nation survive? At dawn,

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0: Time for another round of Who Are You? Are you more like Tom Sawyer? Or are you more of a Tom Petty kind of person? 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

0: Renegade from Styx, Will Upton with you with a lesson for you hooligans out there. If you have trouble hearing, bring your hearing aid to a court hearing. In Hungary, a man was being sentenced after being found guilty of robbery and thought the judge gave him 30 years. Well, that set him off and he attacked the judge. Turns out he got 3 years, not 30. And when that was explained to him, he apologized and said he had a hearing problem. Of course, now he's also got an attacking a judge problem.
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6: Here's your 107.1 The Hawk forecast. Sunshine mixed with clouds at times today, with daytime highs approaching 87. Winds out of the northeast, 8 to 15 miles per hour. Mainly clear tonight, lows dip down to about 64. High of 92 tomorrow, sunshine mixed with clouds at times. Highs level off around 94 Monday, with a slight chance for storms. 81, mainly sunny skies Tuesday. From the South Dakota State Lottery Weatherology Weather Center, I'm meteorologist Paul Frombley. Currently 75.
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Inside your Saturday, what can a smile do for you? 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

0: time for another round of Who Are You? 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Either way, rock and roll's got you covered.
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1: If you want to live longer, it might be time for some smile therapy. Smiling more might just add up to a 7-year longer life. Scientists say smiling causes a dramatic dip in the stress hormone cortisol, which has been linked to an increased risk of life-shortening conditions like diabetes, heart disease, and stroke. So slap on a smile and you'll be far better off.
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15: Here's your 107.1 The Hawk forecast. Sunshine mixed with clouds at times today, with daytime highs approaching 87. Winds out of the northeast, 8 to 15 miles per hour. Mainly clear tonight, lows dip down to about 64. High of 92 tomorrow. Sunshine mixed with clouds at times. Highs level off around 94 Monday, with a slight chance for storms. 81, mainly sunny skies Tuesday. From the South Dakota State Lottery Weatherology Weather Center, I'm meteorologist Paul Frobley. Currently 75.
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0: from 1992 and their album Adrenalize. It's Def Leppard with Let's Get Rocked. Here's some good advice for you. Don't be a loner. And I say that as an introvert. You can't spend all of your time alone. So spend a little time each week with a friend. That's been shown to cut your risk of depression in half and lift your spirits by 67%. Now, if you're short on time this coming week, even just sending a happy text is proven to have similar joy-boosting effects.
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11: 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Kitty Hawk, North Carolina. 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

0: Sister Christian from Night Ranger. Hello there, my name's Will Upton. We've got a great tune from the Cars coming up, and the widow of the late great Cars frontman, Rick Ocasek, has remarried. Paulina Poroskova married television producer Jeff Greenstein earlier this month in Italy. They met on a dating app geared towards celebrities and carried on a long-distance romance for a time. The ceremony was held overlooking Lake Orta in northern Italy on July 3rd.
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7: Here's your 107.1 The Hawk forecast. Sunshine mixed with clouds at times today, with daytime highs approaching 87. Winds out of the northeast, 8 to 15 miles per hour. Mainly clear tonight, lows dip down to about 64. High of 92 tomorrow, sunshine mixed with clouds at times. Highs level off around 94 Monday, with a slight chance for storms. 81, mainly sunny skies Tuesday. From the South Dakota State Lottery Weatherology Weather Center, I'm meteorologist Paul Frobley. Currently 77.
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Now Van Halen, here's I'll Wait.

0: And now, dear listener, here's some important information. 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Cool. 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
9: Here's your 107.1 The Hawk forecast. Sunshine mixed with clouds at times this afternoon, with daytime highs approaching 87. Winds out of the northeast, 8 to 15 miles per hour. Lows dip down to about 64. Tonight, mainly clear. High temperatures reach up to 92. Tomorrow, partly cloudy skies. Slight chance of thunderstorms Monday, with highs in the mid-90s, mainly sunny Tuesday. From the South Dakota State Lottery Weatherology Weather Center, I'm meteorologist Paul Frobley. Right now, it's 79 degrees.
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0: 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Hi, Will Upton with you. Perhaps the ability to unwind is in the stars for you. 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
6: December 17th, 1903. Kitty Hawk, North Carolina. For all of human history to that point, man was bound to the earth. Until two brothers from Ohio decided otherwise. One, two, 120 feet in 12 seconds. That's all it took to change the world. Orville and Wilbur Wright successfully powered the first controlled heavier-than-air flight

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0: Tom Petty and Breakdown. A young robin landed in the Siamang habitat at the Albuquerque Biopark Zoo and couldn't make its way back out. A Siamang is an ape in the gibbon family. And no problem, Eve the Siamang to the rescue. Eve scooped up the little robin and used her motherly instincts to cradle it, give it a little grooming, and even attempted to nurse it. Zoo caretakers eventually retrieved the baby bird and returned it to its mother. Good job, Eve.
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8: Here's your 107.1 The Hawk forecast. Sunshine mixed with clouds at times this afternoon, with daytime highs approaching 87. Winds out of the northeast, 8 to 15 miles per hour. Lows dip down to about 64. Tonight, mainly clear. High temperatures reach up to 92. Tomorrow, partly cloudy skies. Slight chance of thunderstorms Monday, with highs in the mid-90s, mainly sunny Tuesday. From the South Dakota State Lottery Weatherology Weather Center, I'm meteorologist Paul Frobley. Currently 81.
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7: 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A Tuesday morning that forever altered the American landscape. A daylight attack that Americans saw and heard in real time.
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15: Here's your 107.1 The Hawk forecast. Highs level off around 87 this afternoon under partly cloudy skies. Winds out of the northeast, 8 to 15 miles per hour. Mainly clear tonight, lows around 64. Partly cloudy skies tomorrow, highs around 91. Daytime highs approaching 94 Monday with a slight chance of thunderstorms. 81, mainly sunny skies Tuesday. From the South Dakota State Lottery Weatherology Weather Center, I'm meteorologist Paul Trombley. Currently 81.
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0: Van Halen and Love Walks In. What can go wrong when practicing your pole dancing at home? Plenty, if you ask one Houston woman. Asha Gilbert had only had the pole for 3 days and was in the midst of filming herself practicing her pole dancing technique when the pole came loose from the ceiling and hit a fire sprinkler, releasing a torrent of water. Came loose may be a bit generous, given that she didn't bother to anchor the thing to the ceiling. She flooded both her apartment and that of a downstairs neighbor. She says she's giving up practicing at home and will go back to using a studio where they presumably know what drywall anchors are.
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0: 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Hi, Will Upton in with you. I guess we can officially dispatch the lonely cat lady stereotype. A poll suggests when it comes to romance, cat owners are doing just fine, thank you. In comparing 1,000 Americans who own cats and 1,000 who don't, this survey found marriage rates among both groups were the same.
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3: Here's your 107.1 The Hawk forecast. Highs level off around 87 this afternoon under partly cloudy skies. Winds out of the northeast, 8 to 15 miles per hour. Mainly clear tonight, lows around 64. Partly cloudy skies tomorrow, highs around 91. Daytime highs approaching 94 Monday with a slight chance of thunderstorms. 81, mainly sunny skies Tuesday. From the South Dakota State Lottery Weatherology Weather Center, I'm meteorologist Paul Trombley. Currently 81.
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0: Stone Temple Pilots with Plush. And Amazon Web Services admitted a bit of a glitch. So they have customers who pay for their cloud computing and such that in some cases only pay a few dollars a month. And I guess there was a glitch in their billing where some of those customers were getting bills in the billions and trillions of dollars for the month. And they did say it was a glitch. Although I'm wondering maybe if it was just wishful thinking. Maybe they sent those out on purpose thinking, man, if one person falls for this, we are so rich.
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12: Here's your 107.1 The Hawk forecast. Highs level off around 87 this afternoon under partly cloudy skies. Winds out of the northeast, 8 to 15 miles per hour. Mainly clear tonight, lows around 64. Partly cloudy skies tomorrow, highs around 91. Daytime highs approaching 94 Monday with a slight chance of thunderstorms. 81, mainly sunny skies Tuesday. From the South Dakota State Lottery Weatherology Weather Center, I'm meteorologist Paul Trombley. Currently, it's 82 degrees.
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0: Dan here. I hope you're having a great weekend. Right now it's Molly Hatchet, Flirting with Disaster.

And now, our pledge to you. We will be thoughtful with our song choices. We will play these songs in perpetuity. And we will assume you are always listening. If you agree with these terms, then please turn it up. 107.1 The Hawk.

0: Def Leppard with Foolin'. And I've enjoyed the World Cup a great deal. There's one thing today, though, that's throwing me off. Their third place game. That kind of offends my American sensibilities. Third place game? Why? We don't really do that. Yeah, if teams fail to make it to the Super Bowl and the conference championship games in the NFL, they don't just play for third place. Unless, I don't know, maybe if this is awesome, we should think about that. You know, the week before the Super Bowl, we can have the subpar bowl, the two teams that didn't make it.
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0: 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Do you like dust?
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0: Alice Cooper was schools out, a guy who announced the fall leg of his Alice's Attic tour just a few days back. You know, I root for Alice Cooper because from everything I've heard, he's a very nice man. And I actually saw this documentary once called Hired Gun, and it was about musicians who were not founding members or the leader of a band, but, you know, hired guns, like the title says. And they interviewed people who played for various musicians. Some came across looking better than others. But everybody who played with Alice Cooper was like, yeah, that guy was awesome. Great boss and everything. So I root for Alice Cooper.
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4: Here's your 107.1, The Hawk forecast. Highs level off around 87 this afternoon under partly cloudy skies. Winds out of the northeast, 8 to 15 miles per hour. Mainly clear tonight, lows around 64. Partly cloudy skies tomorrow, highs around 91. Daytime highs approaching 94 Monday with a slight chance of thunderstorms. 81, mainly sunny skies Tuesday. From the South Dakota State Lottery Weatherology Weather Center, I'm meteorologist Paul Trombley. Right now, 84.
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2: 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Oh, good morning, Mr. Tyler. Going down?

0: Cinderella was Shake Me. And some comedy history set this weekend. Comedian Shane Gillis sold over 76,000 tickets for a show yesterday at Lincoln Financial Field, which broke the Guinness World Record for most tickets sold for a comedy show by a solo comedian. I do kind of wonder, though, does comedy translate into a huge venue like that? I don't know. 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
13: Here's your 107.1 The Hawk forecast.
3: Highs level off around 87 this afternoon under partly cloudy skies. Winds out of the northeast, 8 to 15 miles per hour. Mainly clear tonight. Lows around 64. Partly cloudy skies tomorrow. Highs around 91. Daytime highs approaching 94 Monday with a slight chance of thunderstorms. 81 mainly sunny skies Tuesday. From the South Dakota State Lottery Weatherology Weather Center, I'm meteorologist Paul Trombley. Right now, 84.
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16: Come on, you're my band. 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
0: 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I hope you're having a fabulous weekend. 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

0: ZZ Top with Got Me Under Pressure. And Billy Gibbons' ZZ Top did an interview earlier this year in which he said he and Dusty Hill were offered $1 million each to shave their beards for a Gillette commercial. They turned it down. I would have said yes. For $1 million, I would have shaved a beard. I would have let them do whatever they want to the beard. I would have said, yeah, sure, shave it, braid it, let a family of birds live in there. I don't care. As long as the check is good, I'm on board.
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0: Some people say we're just a radio station, but we prefer the term Sonic Time Transporter. 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

0: You too with Mysterious Ways. They recently put out a new music video for a song called Street of Dreams that they filmed earlier this year in Mexico City. By the way, I found out recently, did you know it doesn't get that hot in Mexico City? I just assumed because it was south of the U.S., it must be scorching hot in July. But because it's something about the altitude, it's at 7,400 feet, I believe, and it's in a valley too. So it's like 75 degrees in July as a high. Who knew that Mexico City was lovely in the summer?
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2: Here's your 107.1 The Hawk forecast. Highs level off around 87 this afternoon under partly cloudy skies. Winds out of the northeast, 8 to 15 miles per hour. Mainly clear tonight, lows around 64. Partly cloudy skies tomorrow, highs around 91. Daytime highs approaching 94 Monday with a slight chance of thunderstorms. 81, mainly sunny skies Tuesday. From the South Dakota State Lottery Weatherology Weather Center, I'm meteorologist Paul Frobley. Right now, 84.
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0: Listening to these songs may instigate impromptu air guitar solos and yelps of glee from anyone within the listening radius. 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

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And in a few minutes, I want to tell you about a band that really doesn't care anymore. They said so. Tell you about that in a few minutes. Right now, it's Yes with Owner of a Lonely Heart.

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0: AC/DC with Thunderstruck, a band that just doesn't care these days, according to lead singer Brian Johnson, but not really in a bad way. So they were doing an interview, AC/DC, and they were talking about what it's like performing these days. And Brian Johnson said, it's just more fun because we don't care anymore. When you're younger, you take yourself very seriously. You know, you think, I'm in a big rock and roll band. I never used to smile or anything. Yeah, I can see that. I don't think they have a lot left to prove, AC/DC. So, yeah, they probably don't care all that much. Just having fun. When you speed, you have less time to react. Follow the speed limit to keep other road users safe. 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
11: Here's your 107.1 The Hawk forecast. Lows dip down to about 64. Tonight, under mainly clear skies, easterly winds 5 to 10 miles per hour. Sunshine mixed with clouds at times. Tomorrow, high temperatures reach up to 91. Lows level off around 75. Tomorrow night, slight chance for storms. High of 94 Monday, with a slight chance for storms, 94 Tuesday. From the South Dakota State Lottery Weatherology Weather Center, I'm meteorologist Laura Lockwood. Right now, it's 85 degrees.
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0: 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I hope you're having a great weekend. Right out the Doors with Lover Madly.

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0: Tesla with Love Song. And in the World Cup tomorrow, the final is Argentina versus Spain, and Spain is favored to win, even though in the FIFA world rankings, Argentina's ranked number one and Spain is number two. So I don't know what I'm missing with these rankings. I would think the number one team would be favored to win. So I'm not sure what the ratings are based on with FIFA or what, but it should be a good game. It's been a very exciting World Cup. I hope it's a great finish to it.
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0: Led Zeppelin with The Ocean. And The Odyssey at the box office this weekend is expected to bring in $117 million domestically. These days, I really have no idea if that's good or not. It sounds like a lot to me, but it's a movie that cost $250 million to make, and they spent an extra $125 million on marketing. So I don't know what they're expecting out of the first weekend, but it seems like that's pretty good.
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3: September 1814. A lawyer named Francis Scott Key stood on a ship in Baltimore Harbor, watching a brutal British bombardment of Fort McHenry. Through a night of smoke and fire, the question remained, would a young nation survive? At dawn's early light, the answer was clear. A massive, defiant flag still waving in the breeze. Key scribbled his emotions on the back of a letter, creating the Star Spangled Banner. It wasn't just a poem, it was a testament to the American spirit that even in our darkest nights, we endure. We look to the flag and the anthem that tells us we are still here. 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
6: Here's your 107.1 The Hawk forecast. Lows dip down to about 64. Tonight, under mainly clear skies, easterly winds 5 to 10 miles per hour. Sunshine mixed with clouds at times. Tomorrow, high temperatures reach up to 91. Lows level off around 75 tomorrow night. Slight chance for storms. High of 94 Monday.

0: with a slight chance for storms, 94 Tuesday. From the South Dakota State Lottery Weatherology Weather Center, I'm meteorologist Laura Lockwood. Right now, it's 85 degrees.
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0: Oh. Eh, doesn't matter. 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

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And a future Hall of Famer might be a WWE villain. I want to tell you about that in a few minutes. Right now, it's Steelers Wheel, stuck in the middle with you.

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0: Loverboy with Hot Girls in Love. And it looks like Tom Brady may be headed to the WWE. So he was at an event where he slapped WWE wrestler Logan Paul. And it looked to me like, you know, it's a skit they're doing maybe to get Tom Brady on the WWE. You know what would be funny is if the WWE brought in Tom Brady as a wrestler and he never actually wrestled. He just had an offensive line in front of him doing all his fighting for him. 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
7: Here's your 107.1 The Hawk forecast. Lows dip down to about 64. Tonight, under mainly clear skies, easterly winds 5 to 10 miles per hour. Sunshine mixed with clouds at times. Tomorrow, high temperatures reach up to 91. Lows level off around 75 tomorrow night. Slight chance for storms. High of 94 Monday, with a slight chance for storms, 94 Tuesday. From the South Dakota State Lottery Weatherology Weather Center, I'm meteorologist Laura Lockwood, currently 84.
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0: 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I hope you're having a great weekend so far. Right now, we have Pink Floyd. Welcome to the Machine.

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0: Skid Row with 18 in life. And a 63-year-old man drove his car through the gate of Jay-Z and Beyonce's East Hampton mansion. Police said the man appeared confused. So they think it might have been a medical thing more than the stalker thing. Yeah, I wouldn't understand the celebrity stalkers. I don't want to meet most celebrities at all, like, let alone stalking. Like, if Jay-Z and Beyonce invited me to their house, I'd probably find an excuse not to go.
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7: 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Because to say that all bowling alleys look the same is to say that there's no real difference between a cosmic carpet and a geometric one. It says that every Camp Collar bowling shirt must be chain-stitched with a name like Pin Ticklers, and that to look at the underside of any swing and swivel chair is to find a slobbered up wad of double mint. 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

0: Hart, and all I want to do is make love to you. And that's a band that may have one more album and then a sort of farewell tour. That's according to Nancy Wilson. She did an interview earlier this year, and she talked about it being the perfect time to do a Hart record. And then she talked about having one final album and then taking a victory lap, was how she phrased it. So that could be the plan for Hart. I guess we'll see.
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2: February 22nd, 1980. Lake Placid, New York. A group of college kids faces the greatest hockey team on the planet, Team USSR. Nobody gave the Americans a chance, except for them. In the medal round, the Soviets jump out to an early lead. Trailing 3-2 in the third period, the Americans score two unanswered goals. Team captain Mike Ruzioni scores the winning goal with exactly 10 minutes left, and USA holds off the furious Soviet attack to win 4-3. Broadcaster Al Michaels describes the miraculous victory.
3: 5 seconds left in the game. Do you believe in miracles? Yes!
2: In a time of national uncertainty, a game reminded us that the underdog is the heartbeat of the American story. Brookings Radio, the Brookings Disabled American Veterans, and The Depot celebrate America 250. 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
6: Here's your 107.1 The Hawk forecast. Lows dip down to about 64. Tonight, under mainly clear skies, easterly winds 5 to 10 miles per hour. Sunshine mixed with clouds at times. Tomorrow, high temperatures reach up to 91. Lows level off around 75. Tomorrow night, slight chance for storms. High of 94 Monday, with a slight chance for storms, 94 Tuesday. From the South Dakota State Lottery Weatherology Weather Center, I'm meteorologist Laura Lockwood. Currently 84.
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0: The Police with King of Pain. And Major League Baseball made clear in the rules this week that you are not allowed to use AI to make strategic decisions, like when to pinch hit or what pitches to throw. I guess there was a fear that a team was doing that. That would be insane if teams are actually turning over decision-making to AI. Imagine the public address announcer talking about that as well. And managing for the Mets in the dugout, number 1001010, ChatGPT. It's just a little laptop with a jersey on. 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
11: Here's your 107.1 The Hawk forecast. Low dip down to about 64. Tonight, under mainly clear skies, easterly winds 5 to 10 miles per hour. Sunshine mixed with clouds at times. Tomorrow, high temperatures reach up to 91. Lows level off around 75. Tomorrow night, slight chance for storms. High of 94 Monday, with a slight chance for storms, 94 Tuesday. From the South Dakota State Lottery Weatherology Weather Center, I'm meteorologist Laura Lockwood, currently 84.
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0: 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I hope you're having a great Saturday. Right now, let's hear from Skinner. 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
1: Ozzy Osbourne with No More Tears. And Ozzy's hometown of Birmingham, England, announced plans for their first annual Ozzy Day on July 22nd. That's going to be a year anniversary of Ozzy passing away. And they said there's going to be a free program of live music, public art, special performances, and shared moments celebrating the life, legacy, and Birmingham roots of the Prince of Darkness. That's pretty cool, having a holiday named after you. I mean, a street is good. A park is good. I'd be happy with a sandwich. But a holiday, that's really something.
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0: Van Halen would dance the night away. And the World Cup final is tomorrow, Spain versus Argentina. You know what would be kind of fun is to have a Super Bowl-style party around the World Cup final, except actually change it so you have food from the countries that are playing in the game. Kind of a theme. That'd be kind of fun. It also sounds like a lot of work, so it's not something I'll be doing. I'm just putting it out there.
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6: Here's your 1071 The Hawk forecast. Lows dip down to about 64. Tonight, under mainly clear skies, easterly winds 5 to 10 miles per hour. Sunshine mixed with clouds at times. Tomorrow, high temperatures reach up to 91. Lows level off around 75. Tomorrow night, slight chance for storms. High of 94 Monday, with a slight chance for storms, 94 Tuesday. For the South Dakota State Lottery Weatherology Weather Center, I'm meteorologist Laura Lockwood, currently 84.
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